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Time of 2014.

medic to engine 31. The caller advised there's a male that's in a vehicle. He's not moving. He's pulled the vehicle over in the inner part of the curve. It's a gray Toyota sedan. Subject's feet are sticking out of the window. He was laid back in the seat. Caller was turning around to go and check on the subject. We do have law enforcement en route.

0: Medicute into 31. The caller turned around and went back to check on the subject as the male was out of the vehicle, and now the vehicle is leaving, headed towards the roundabout on F, if you can clear.
1: Medicute, copies. You just clear.
0: If you clear at 2017. Engine 31 clear at 2018. VLS 31 from communications, your hospital monitor.
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Diabetic problem. Cross streets Lancaster Road and Alpha Drive. Ops 1. Timeout 2109. Medic 6. 1213, Martin Luther King Jr. Boulevard. At Speedway Gas Station. Hemorrhage. Cross streets Northfield Drive and Homestead Road. Ops 1. Timeout 2109.

Battalion 31, Ladder 74, Battalion 2, 1000, Booth Park Boulevard, Unit 3, Fedora Booth Park Apartments, Building 10, Commercial Fire Alarm, Ops 2, Timeout 21-13.

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Sick person. Ops 1. Timeout 21:19.

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0: Panels read in corridor, mechanical room near US 53, 31 route to investigate.

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0: 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I thought it was a second.
1: The detector number is L1F023.

0: Pues ya le va, bien, bien.
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0: I have maintenance out here with me. Do you need him?
1: Yes, send him over to my truck.
0: Yeah.

0: communications from Battalion 2 on Alpha.
1: Battalion 2.
0: You can clear all Alpha units with the exception of Engine 31.
1: Clearing all units with the exception of Engine 31 at 2127.
2: Medic 2, 1860, Martin Luther King Jr. Boulevard. At refuel. Diabetic problem. Cross streets Perkins Drive and parking lot. Ops 1. Timeout 2127.

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1: Medic 2 in route at 2129. 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She is diabetic. The patient is acting anxious. The caller's giving her something to drink, possibly having a blood sugar issue.

0: Medi-2, the caller called back because the patient's blood sugar is very low and the patient is getting more antsy.
1: Medi-2, copy.

communications EMS 11, primary. 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
1: Ag 1.
0: If you want to advise Sheriff's Office, our patient is advising that he believes he was struck by a vehicle on University Station. We don't have a vehicle description. It says the driver was African American.
2: Medic 1, copy. We'll let Sheriff's Office know.

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Power Engine 1. The caller advised the dumpster is on fire. It's between the IIDA and the J. John building, closer to the IIDA building. I had multiple calls. Another caller said it was near the F. Frank building.

0: 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Reverse.
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Cross streets West Poplar Avenue and Oleander Road. Up 1. Timeout 2216.

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Heart problem. Cross streets, Fox Trail. 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Timeout 22-22.

cosmetic for Mebanigin. So you're responding to a 73-year-old female believes that she's having a heart attack. She does have difficulty speaking between breaths. Patient does have stents. She has chest pain and discomfort. She has taken her prescribed medications in the past 12 hours. She is clammy.

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Medic 3, I copy in route to Bluefield Road, staged for law enforcement. We have a call on the line advising that she was maced and is requesting police and EMS. Suspect is still on scene. We could hear a large amount of yelling in the background of the call. The patient's possibly also intoxicated.

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0: 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Just be advised to stage for law enforcement for Bluefield Road. There are quite a few individuals on scene.
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0: 3-5,
1: Huntsville. Avenue 35, Huntsville, South Columbia, 2333. Medic 2 responding to a 67-year-old female. She is conscious alert, breathing, complaining of leg pain and having trouble standing after a leg surgery. She's in a blue and a color Chrysler minivan.

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Timeout 2354. 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
1: 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At first he was not responding, but now he states he has trouble breathing, chest pains, and GERD issues. He's also complaining of trouble speaking. He is clammy or having cold sweats.

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Medic 2, copy map to Navy Circle 031. Engine 31, Medic 2, you're responding to a 20-year-old female. She is consular breathing, complaining. The 20-year-old female, she is consular breathing. She's advising that she's having a panic attack, stomach is cramping, and she's overheating. She's also advising she has shoulder tip pain. She is advising she's having whole body pain and also vomiting.

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2: Medic 6, 2514, NC 54 West. Unconscious. Cross streets Birchmere Lane and Katie Lane. Ops 1. Timeout 0041. FRE 81, 2514, NC 54 West. Unconscious. Cross streets Birchmere Lane and Katie Lane. Ops 1. Timeout 0041. Medic 4, move up to ENS South.

Echo 2 is en route to NT-54 West at 043. Medic 6, White Cross units, stage for law enforcement. This information came from a third-party caller, not on scene. Originally, he advised a check well-being on an 84-year-old female. That caller stated his sister was on scene and could not get the mother to wake up. We do have law enforcement en route to this location.

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Residential fire alarm. Cross Streets, Dairyland Road. 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Timeout 0048.

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1: To responding to Crescent Ridge, is there 49?
0: It's 803. I'm in the area, tend to locate.
1: A03, copy. Any area attempting to locate at 050.
0: Do you have the caller still on the line at all?
1: Negative 803. Stage for law enforcement. They're still en route to location.
0: All right. I'm in the driveway, so if they're not here... Are you saying they're not here on the scene?
1: Affirmative. It came through a third-party caller who called the jail, who didn't give much information and said, just send somebody.

Orange Grove units en route to Crescent Ridge Road. You're responding to the Farber residence. Showing as a fire alarm, but no further information.

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1: 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I'm pretty sure it's the driveway that I'm in front of. I was actually in there when they told us the stage, so I just backed out to the driveway here.

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1: 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All fire EMS units clear from NT 54 West to 059. 881, communicate. Go ahead, 881. All White Cross units declaring available. Copy. All White Cross units clear at 1 a.m.

0: 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Go ahead, 512. Did this call on Crescent Ridge originate with the alarm company, or how did you get notified?
1: Copy. It came directly from the alarm company.
0: Are on scene. We don't get any response from doorbell. No one appears to be here. There is not a fire and smoke in the residence. We're checking out the entire area.

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1: Affirmative.
0: Did you attempt to contact them, see if they are actually at home or elsewhere?
1: Well, we do have a note from the alarm company. They are advising that they attempted call to the premise and received notification that they're not in.
0: Copy that.

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0: 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We're going to clear the call. 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
1: 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Orange Grove units clear from Crescent Ridge at 111.

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Medic 1, 1911, Orange Grove Road, at Caravella, Fall, Cross Streets Thomasburg Drive and Birmingham Drive. Ops 1, timeout 0421.

1265, 405, Smith Level Road, Unit 208, at Stratford. Diabetic problem. Cross streets University Commons and Culbert Road. Ops 1. Timeout 0422.

0: Medic 1, you respond to an 84-year-old female. She is conscious or breathing. She fell and hit her head. Patient's room A, Adam 5. She weighs 110 pounds.
1: Room 65 and out.
0: At 425, you respond to a 59-year-old male. He is conscious and breathing. Patient advised that he's feeling dizzy and needs to be seen. He'll be located in the lobby. He also advised he's a diabetic. Also has a history of heart issues, stating that nursing staff is not helping him.

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Mount Sinai Road in NC 86 South. Motor vehicle crash with injury. Ops 3. Timeout 0525.

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All units around to Mount Sinai Road. Callers reporting they saw a vehicle flipped over on Mount Sinai Road. They did not witness the accident. They advised that they passed it 3 miles from 86 on the right-hand side. They advised it was over an embankment. Unknown if there are any injuries. Highway patrol is being notified as well.

0: 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We're going to be slightly delayed. We'll be clearing shortly. We'll let you know.
1: I have one copy. F131.

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Got a single vehicle off the roadway, on the side. It's going to be at the intersection of Mount Sinai and University Station Road.

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0: 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The caller is not requesting EMS. They are just requesting animal control.
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Commercial fire alarm. Cross streets West Drive and Hospital Drive. 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Time of 0718.

We're at 720-31 ladder 72, battalion 4. 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

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Sit person, cross streets Maxwell Road and Hayes Road. Ops 1, time of 0841.

Medic 3 en route at 843, 93 male, conscious and breathing, just complaining of pain in the lower extremities. They're in the memory care room, 107 by the elevators.

Matic 6, 1315, Martin Luther King Jr. Boulevard. An IFC men's shelter. 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Ops 1. Timeout 0856.

96 and Route 858, responding to the request of law enforcement on scene for a suicidal subject in the area.

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1: Copy. 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
1: 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Communications Medic 6, are they at the shelter?
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1: 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Communications, Fields 31 on primary.
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1: At 9:18, responded to an 84-year-old female conscious of breathing who is in excruciating pain for the last 24 hours. We do not know where the pain is. When they have asked the patient where the pain was, the caller just stated the patient is just screaming in pain. The patient's in room B1.

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0: 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Headache. Cross Street Sage Road. Ops 1. Time of 0924. Medic 2. 900, Old Fayetteville Road. At McDougal Middle School. Breathing problem. Cross Street Stroud Lane and Winsome Lane. Op 7. Time of 0924. Medic 8, move up to EMS Station 2.
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medic, one in engine 33, responded to an 18-year-old female, conscious of breathing. 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Close to the eyebrow, there was no attest evidence of a stroke.

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1: 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He stated he had chest pain and was short of breath. Revised that he has a pacemaker and has congestive heart failure. They will unlock the door.

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1: 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Repeat that.
0: What was the department number again?
1: 355-355.

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1: 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Where is this? 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
0: 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Attach car one, car two, car three. We're going to be on op 7.

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fire. I-85 North. At 159. Vehicle fire. Cross streets entrance 157 and exit 160. Ops 3. Timeout 11:19.

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to multiple calls in the area of the 159 I-5 northbound just before the 160. Reference a vehicle on fire. The driver advised that it's a GMC Yukon. There were flames coming from underneath the vehicle. No injuries, and everyone is out of the vehicle.

0: 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I'm on scene. No further on sides up.
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0: 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I got a spot for you right beside the Burgundy Highway Patrol Charger.
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2: 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You're responding to a 64-year-old male, conscious and breathing, who fell out of bed. He has a knee injury. Weighs approximately 230 pounds.

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0: 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He's just advising there's debris in the roadway that needs to be blown off.
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Cross streets West Weaver Street and Laurel Avenue. 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
0: We're going to take that call from Medic Nine. Keep shows her out.
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Medic 5, you're responding to a 31-year-old male conscious and breathing whose leg popped out of a socket while he was lifting. The business name is the Pit Unleashed. Levi's above the knee has obviously been out of shape.

0: Communications, Carborough Car 1 on primary.
1: Carborough Car 1.
0: Be advised, the subject was moved to the fire station 1. Medic 2 is on scene, has patient contact.
1: Car 1, we'll put it on scene.
0: I didn't copy. What'd you say?
1: We will put them on scene. They didn't say anything on the radio, so we still have them dispatched, but we just put them on scene.
0: Copy. Thank you. We'll advise on transport.
1: Copy.

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1: 204.
0: DFC, I have about 10 damage. It's going to be on the creek on Highland Farm.
2: Your traffic was digitized halfway through. How much of it was damaged?
0: About 50 feet.
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0: 干什么？谢谢服务群谢谢。
1: Go ahead, Chief. 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
0: T-Wheel 7 Vernon with the Chase Wheel and Captain's truck out here at Highland Farm. Whatever blade's on the sign, bring me a wrench and a metal cutting blade with it. One will be fine.
1: 10-4. 10-4.

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1: 204, go ahead.
0: If you will notify DOT, whoever's responding, if they will bring barrels, we'll be able to take care of cutting the guardrail and getting it out of the road, but they will need barrels to put in place the guardrail until it's fixed.

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1: Medic 3 en route at 1222. Medic 3, engine 33, you're responding to an 84-year-old female, conscious and breathing, who fell and is bleeding from the forehead. The patient's niece is en route to the location. She lives next door. The patient also has low blood pressure. It's 111 over 52. The patient does have a large knot on her head, but the bleeding is under control.

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1: 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You're responding to a 62-year-old male conscious and breathing. He fell, hit his head. Progress patient has brain cancer. 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
2: 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Heater cold exposure. Cross streets Cousin Drive and exit 157. Ops 1. Time of 14:02.
1: Last check of the fire unit with traffic.
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A laceration to his hand.

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Medic 3, 212, left side drive. 12, cross streets alleyway and alleyway. Ops 1, time of 14:10.

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Small brush fire. Cross Street Sumner Road and Hayes Drive. Up Street. Timeout 1411.

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1: 3-3-3, you're out of 1412. 3-1 of 1412. 3-05, copy of 1412. Yes, they're out of Piney Grove Church Road. Tell them about their neighbors burning leaves. And the fire is threatening the trees. There's a small area in the front yard that's on fire.
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0: Communications, was this called in by a pacifier or the homeowner?
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At all units, stage C premise alert. Breathing problem. Cross streets New Sharon Church Road and Jameson Road. Ops 1. Time of 1443.

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1: 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At all units, stage C premise alert. 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Cross streets New Sharon Church Road and Jameson Road. 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

0: He's around the guest road. 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On call back, caller advised the male is not breathing. CPR instructions are being given at this time.
1: Medic 1 for Alpha.
0: Medic 1, 1445.
1: Been around in my place.
2: 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We'll take you off.
0: 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He does have a history of asthma and was clammy. The original complaint was shortness of breath.

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0: Students are asked to get a throat. Caller asked that their father is doing CPR on the patient. Now has shallow breathing, but CPR is still in progress. We do have a poor phone connection with the caller.
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0: Port 1, go ahead.
1: I've delivered Narcan to this location. If the father is able to locate it, have him administer it, please.
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1: 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Units are at the guest road. We've lost contact with the caller.
2: 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Law enforcement's pulling in now.

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1: 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Lucas attached. Airway establishing now.
0: Copy. CPR is in progress. Lucas attached. 1500.
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0: 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Second dose of Narcan. 1500.

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1: Right.
0: Alamance is requesting a medic truck to stand by. We have 2, 3, 4, 6, 8, 9.
1: Copy. We can be available, but let's hold them in our county for now.

Communications, DL 31's en route. DLS 31 en route at 1542. DLS 31, you're responding to a 20-year-old male at the Freedom House. He's conscious and breathing. He fell yesterday during a fight and is now complaining of back and leg pain. He's going to be sitting in the lobby.

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0: Copy. We're showing you took yourself off of the West Poplar Avenue call and put yourself on New State side. Can you advise where you're going to be en route to?
1: We're going to be en route to Poplar. I'm not sure how that change happened.
0: Copy. Heavy route to West Poplar at 1543. It was called in by a forced party. They advised patient on scene needs assistance getting from the parking lot to their residence. It's lifting assistance only. Subject's on the left side of the parking lot in a wheelchair. He's sitting under a tree.

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Cross streets Old Fayetteville Road in West Main Street. Ops 1. 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
0: 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Do you have a better location of where PD is?
1: 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I'll try and check.
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1: We're on scene. I have the apartment number. Do you have a building number?
2: Maybe the patient was outside in the parking lot.
1: Okay, thank you.

Medic 3, Engine 33, Fordham Boulevard and Old Durham Road. A known problem. Ops 1. Timeout 16:02.

Medic 3, engine 33, you're responding to an approximately 60-year-old male who appears not conscious, unknown breathing status. Compromise, if you're on Fordham coming into Chapel Hill, he's on the right-hand side of Fordham, laying in the grass near the roadway. Law enforcement's also in route 1605.

Matic 4, 6822, Corbett Ridge Road, Fall. Cross streets Atkins Road and Claiborne's Road. Ops 1. Timeout 16:07.

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Medic 4, you responded to a 61-year-old male conscious and breathing who fell and hit his head approximately an hour ago and is bleeding heavily. They advise the blood is filling up the towel. He weighs 170 pounds.

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0: 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Medic 1, move up to EMS Station 1. 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

Medic found responded to a 90-year-old male conscious and breathing who's in respiratory distress. He has a negative COVID test. O2 sats are in the 90s. And his temperature is 102, and he's on 2 liters of oxygen. He's not responding normally or breathing normally, which are sudden expected change in his condition. They advise from building 4 on the second floor.

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0: engage the Medicaid upfront. Go ahead. Can you show the route that I called to see if I do a 32-minute ETA?
1: Medicaid, copy at 1623, 84-year-old male, conscious, breathing, has pneumonia, and is weak. Stand by.
2: That far, so you're going around.
1: 281, copy, stand by. Medicaid is to be advised. The patient says he's had ongoing pneumonia for several months now. Come on, go ahead.
2: Communication, it appears we're going to be closer to Copperhead than Medicaid, so we're going to go ahead and take that call for him. You can show us around.
1: Medic one, copy.
2: We copy, Brad. Can you show us in route to 300 Meadowlands?
1: Medicaid 1624.
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1: 41, copy. Stand by, just one.
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1: Stand by, just one. 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
1: Copy. We're currently holding an Area 1 call, 3119 Shamrock Road, for a sick person, so 26 Alpha 10.
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1: 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If you'll just remain in the middle for coverage, you must incentivize to hold middle and drop.
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4: 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I was going to give you the same traffic that Tim gave you.
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1: 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Sick person. Cross Streets, Crossroads, Church, Cemetery Road. Ops 1. Timeout 16:31.

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1: 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You're responding to an 89-year-old female, conscious and breathing. About their mother's not feeling well. She has hip pain, joint pain. 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

0: 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Fall. Cross streets Lawrence Road and Murray Drive. 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
2: Dino Fire. 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
2: Three 41 16

0: 25 and 231 respond to a 56-year male conscious of breathing that fell and hit his head on the door. They're advising that he fell because he got dizzy. He states he has a history of traumatic brain injury, and it's painful for him to touch his head, so he's not going to apply any pressure. There is bleeding as well.
1: Ejection 2, copy 284 on ground. He's close to 281 and 231.
0: Copy. We have you in route now. .341. You responded to a request of Durham. They're on Ops 5 for a fully involved vehicle fire at a gold truck

0: Jim Gates from Reno 341.
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1: 341, show you clear, 1656. BLS 31, the caller was back online, states this morning the patient almost passed out and the room was spinning about 15 minutes ago.
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1: 11, go ahead.
0: Now, we still have the Meadowlands Drive call holding. PLS 32 has cleared. They have a 26 minute ETA. Would you like for me to send them?
1: And copy. Go ahead and send them. If something else comes out, we'll give you a heads up.
0: Copy.
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0: 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Heavy trauma to the ear. Copy, we'll be there in 1 minute. 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

Medic 6, you're responding to an 88-year-old female, conscious and breathing. Patient's a dementia patient that fell, hit her head, has a headache, and a lump on her head. Patient's going to be in room 317.

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Now responded to a subject who needs lift assistance from their vehicle to the wheelchair, possibly inside of the building, weigh about 200 pounds. They're in a green Chevy Sonic on the first level of the parking deck.

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1: ALS 31 in route at 1806. CLS 31, you're responding to a 66-year-old male, conscious and breathing, advised his feet are swelling, he's having trouble putting pressure on his legs, he has pain in the back of his calf.

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1: Can you go ahead?
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0: Orange 1201, when you have a moment, can you attach the units for the EMS standby at Chapel High School for Town of Chapel Hills July 4th celebration?
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0: 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We'll be on up 6.

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0: Kevin is requesting a truck to stand by at 1442 Farrington Point Road. There's station 2. What do you advise?

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1: 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Could you show us returning to Area 5?
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units en route to NC86 South in Camp Circle. We are on the line with a caller. She is unable to tell us what the exact issue is. She's speaking English, but it's very difficult to understand due to her distress. She seems to be wincing and unable to answer questions. She did advise she's on a white and color Honda Civic. She's plotting at 4700 NC86 South now. We do have law enforcement en route as well.

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0: 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There's a female in a white Honda Civic. She's beeping her horn. She's having some kind of issue, but we're unable to determine what exactly is happening. We have law enforcement and a medic unit en route.
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0: VLS 31 and route to US 70 west of 1951. VLS 31 responded to a 92-year-old female. She is consular breathing. She fell. This is over 6 hours ago.
1: Okay.
0: Patient's no longer on the ground, but she did injure her knee. She weighs approximately 200 to 210 pounds.

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1: Carver Engine 1 responding to Old Greensboro Road, car ladder 1 clear, 1954. Units en route to Old Greensboro, callers reporting there's a fire on the side of the roadway by a ditch. Not threatening anything at this time, unknown if the fire is spreading.

new opioids around to Sandy Ridge Lane. It's going to be a 54-year-old male. He's conscious breathing, not alert. He's confused and slurring his speech. Be on Durham, Ops 3, responding with Engine 5 and Medic 27.

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Benson 33. You're responding to a 92-year-old female. She is conscious, breathing, alert. Advised that she took too much hydrocodone, took an accidental double dose. Patient advising that she does have some trouble breathing.

Medic 2, Carborough Ladder 1, 1800, Coleman Lane. Abdominal pain. Cross Street, Hugo's Hill Road. Ops 1. Time of 20:01.